0: Hi, Long Island. This is Harry Styles.
1: 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It's Sabrina Carpenter.
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1: 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I am never shutting up about the fact that Alex Warren wrote a song for us green-eyed girlies, and it is so good. Basically, he calls us intoxicating, which I love. Ugh, it's Emerald Eyes on BLI.

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106.1, BLI, Long Island's number one for all the hits. It's Danielle. I realize that we are on Long Island, but I love this song, and it's Boston. It's new. Stella Lefty on BLI. On a

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It's Danielle. 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

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Ed Sheeran and Martin Garrix. 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

106.1 VLI, Long Island's number one for all the hits. It's Danielle. I'm going to be totally honest. I am literally wearing an AJ McLean shirt. I kid you not. It's from the tour he did with Joey Fatone. And Kat, my girl Kat, she is hooking you up and getting you a chance to win an exclusive meet and greet with none other than AJ McLean at the Paramount on October 25th. You can see the show and meet him. What more could you want?

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2: 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You got them. The biggest songs on Long Island. Picked by you. Played for you. Long Island's most wanted on Long Island's number one for all the hits. 106.1 BLI. 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
3: 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Long Island's number one for all the hits. It's Danielle. We are kicking off Long Island's most wanted countdown tonight with the queen, Miss Olivia Dean. It's Man I Need.

106.1 VLI, Long Island's number one for all the hits. It's Danielle. That was Malcolm Todd, Earrings, coming in at number four. And now it's top three. This is Adela, Ain't in LA. No, we're not. We're on the

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20: 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It's Danielle, and this is Long Island's Most Wanted. We are finally at the top of our countdown. This is Olivia Rodrigo's Stupid.

106.1 BLI, Long Island's number one for all the hits. It's Danielle. So Starbucks is doing a Charlie Brown Mocha Frappuccino and a Snoopy Cookie Frappuccino. 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

0: 106.1 BLI. 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There's nothing I won't do. I'd risk it all for you. More hits coming up.
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1: 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I'm about to get out of here, but I'm going to leave you with some new music from Sienna Spyro. This is Great Expectation. I will talk to you tomorrow. Remember to set your alarm for 8 a.m. to listen for that keyword to win some cash. Have a good night. Bye.

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0: 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What's up, guys? It's Kat, and we want to hook you up to go VIP style to AJ McLean's show at the Paramount on October 25th. And it's not just a meet and greet. 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

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Overnight construction has wrapped up across the island. You can expect it to be heavy, but moving well on the northern state, the southern state, and the LIE headed westbound through Nassau County. And the LIRR is on or close to schedule. 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I'm Alex, and that's your 106.1 BLI Brown Streep and Patch Hog Long Island traffic.

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2: All right, let's get rolling. Welcome to Tuesday.
3: Hello.
2: September is flying.
3: Yeah, it's been flying.
2: Holy Moses.
3: Not surprised.
2: Wow.
3: Yeah.
2: And it's going to be chilly today. We've got that cold front coming in. El Nino. We were talking about that with Don from Islandwide Weather a couple weeks ago. That big old storm having its way with America, the whole country. Yeah, it's going to be cold today. Only a high of 68. Not even cracking 70.
3: Wow.
2: Islandwide Weather says great day for a hoodie and some joggers or some sweatpants. It's my kind of fashion, people.
3: Sounds good.
2: On the way, Ali, we got money, $1,000, 8 o'clock. The 5K a day giveaway will continue. 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
3: Ooh, cool.
2: Well, we got a lot to get to this morning. Let's get it rolling, as we know how to do, right here on Psych and Ali, Ali in the Morning. It's BLI.
4: I could

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4: Calling all parents, especially single parents out there, Chris hit us up and says, I'm a single dad whose daughter recently asked me what she or what I thought of her hair.
0: Mm-hmm.
4: Told her I thought she could use a change. Thought I was being a supportive dad. I thought that's what she wanted to hear. She was asking my opinion. I figured honesty is the best policy. She's had the same hairstyle for quite some time. She's 17, getting ready for a new part of her life and turning 18. Yeah, thought I'd be helping her out and suggesting, yeah, why don't you do something fun and different? Not realizing that she would take offense to that.
0: Yeah.
4: And then go decide to dye her hair bleach blonde.
0: Yeah, so...
4: like, and he said, I'm not talking blonde like, you know, bombshell on the beach, Baywatch style.
0: Well, he shouldn't be talking about his daughter in that way anyway.
4: He's talking about the color of their hair. Not everything is like that.
0: No, okay, I'm just saying.
4: He's talking about, like, he said, like, bleach blonde, like, almost like white blonde.
0: Okay. Yes, I knew a girl in high school who had hair like that, and it didn't look good.
4: And he says, as a single father, I don't know how to react. She doesn't have any sisters. There's not a lot of female influence in her life.
0: Well,
4: now, I'm the one that's driven her to this, and I don't know how to walk it back. She's going later today.
0: Mistakes were made when you said, yeah, you can use a change. Because, yes, being honest is good, but you should also tell her that she's beautiful the way she is. So that was mistake number one, my guy.
4: I guess sometimes you feel as though your kids know that. Like, I tell my daughter that all the time.
0: No,
4: but I know
0: don't.
4: That my daughter knows that I love her and I think she's beautiful.
0: Okay, but sometimes it's good to hear it. And you can't assume that they think that, you know? Clearly, maybe she feels that she needs to change herself and she's looking for reassurance that she is beautiful. Mm. And she's going to the person who's supposed to love her most in the world. I'm not saying he doesn't love her, but could have danced around that a little bit differently. At this point, you got to let her rock. Got to let her go get her hair did.
4: He says, I just don't know how to
0: say anyway.
4: How to walk this back.
0: Well, you can't.
4: He kind of does.
0: No, he doesn't. It's her body. It's her head.
4: She's 17 and he says, I'm the one paying for it.
0: All right, well, if he's the one paying for it, then
4: and
0: I could say, listen, if you want to do this, then you got to pony up the money and do it. That he can do, but he can't control what she does.
4: Mike is on the phone. You say what? This guy's overreacting?
5: Hey, it's only hair. Yeah. It's only hair, right? It's not like a tattoo.
0: Right,
4: no,
0: it'll
4: it's
0: grow
4: not
0: back.
4: A tattoo.
5: You can get it changed if she doesn't like it.
4: Yeah.
0: True.
4: Yeah.
0: And even with a tattoo, let me tell you guys, when I went to get my first tattoo, my mom cried and went to the priest at Christ the King Church and asked if it was okay.
4: Did she know that you were getting it?
0: I told her, because with things like dyeing your hair and getting tattoos and things like that, like, it was of my belief that, yes, it's my body and I can do whatever I want with my physical appearance, but I still felt like my parents would feel disrespected if I just came home with it.
4: I guess the difference is, though, he feels as though he's pushed her to do this. Like, if he had just said, no, you're beautiful, absolutely, I love it, she wouldn't be going to do this drastic change with her hair.
0: And, yeah, she and probably was looking for reassurance.
4: And when you dye your hair that kind of color, that bleach blonde,
0: oh,
4: it can ruin your hair.
0: It can ruin your hair, but...
4: I want to get over to Rochelle. What say you, girl?
6: I say absolutely. Let them color it whatever color they would like.
4: Okay.
6: It is expensive, though. I will agree with that.
0: Yes.
6: It is expensive. So, you know, they should do chores or have a job to help contribute towards the cost.
4: To work it off, yeah. 631-301-1061. Who has ever made that mistake of, it could even just be with your wife, too, where you're like, yeah, I think you could use a change, and then all hell breaks loose.
0: Yeah, well, you don't say that. This is a really great PSA for the gentleman out there. Like, you don't say that. You always give your woman reassurance, and then tell her whatever she wants to do.
4: Is it too late to stop his daughter from going and bleach blonde dyeing her hair later today? Francine is on hold and says, hold up. This is all her fault. That's right. We got a lady
0: the daughter's fault?
4: Blaming the daughter on hold.
0: Why?
4: And she'll explain why coming up.

0: Your 106.1 BLI, Brown, Streep, and Patchogue, Long Island traffic. Heavy but moving on the LIE, Northern State, and Southern State westbound through Nassau County. Through Suffolk County, though, the roads are looking clear. I'm Alex, and that's your 106.1 BLI, Brown, Streep, and Patchogue, Long Island traffic.
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3: So Chris hit us up and says, I made a mistake in telling my 17-year-old daughter that I thought she could use a change with her hair when she asked me.
4: Thought mistakes I was were made.
3: Doing the right thing. Nope. She asked me, what do you think about my hairstyle and color? And he goes, I don't know. You could use a change, do something fun. Why not? Well, he's now come to discover that on his dime, by the way, she's going to get her hair dyed bleach blonde.
4: Yeah, but you can't be mad at her because you're the one who said she needed a change. So
3: he feels as though it's his fault that she's going to do this. Now, she's going later today, and he doesn't know if there's any which way he can stop her or prevent her and still save face.
4: No, can't.
3: 631-301-1061. Francine is on hold. She says, this is all the daughter's fault. We'll get to her in just a second. But Jeff, you wanted to say, what is it, Dad?
5: I mean, it's part of the social economy. So okay. Like kids her age, that's kind of what they do. Her friends are going to be doing it. And, you know, sometimes it's better to feel like you have control saying that, yeah, you could dye your hair.
3: Yeah.
5: And, you know, you earn that trust for your daughter instead of her going and doing it herself.
3: Mm.
5: Because then that's what starts that rebel stage in a child.
4: Mm. I will say, first time I dyed my hair was in college.
3: Yeah, what color?
4: I tried doing like highlights and all that stuff.
3: The balayage.
4: Yeah, it took me a while to figure out what I actually liked. And now I've like hit my groove that makes me feel like I'm almost a 30-year-old woman.
3: I don't know why so many people do it. It's not good for your hair.
4: Well, I will say it is a tell sign that you just went through a breakup.
3: Oh, dyeing your hair?
4: After I went through.
3: I thought that was cutting your hair.
4: Doing anything with your hair is proof. I have so much regret because when I was like 20, I went through a breakup and I dyed my hair like red.
3: Yeah.
4: And it was not good.
3: Why can't you just do what guys do and just get drunk?
4: Well, we did that too.
3: All right,
4: sure.
3: Francine, you're saying this is all her fault, correct?
6: Short version is she should be ashamed of herself.
3: Oh.
6: She put him in a no-win situation.
3: It's fair.
4: What?
6: He was damned if he did, damned if he didn't.
3: Yep.
6: And there's no way she'd go and buy her roses and a purse now. It's ridiculous. So that's just my opinion.
3: Yeah.
6: That's
4: okay.
6: All.
3: Yeah, she's not wrong. You're not wrong. He shouldn't have to grovel and be like, I'm so sorry. She asked
4: nobody's
3: him a question.
4: Yeah, but nobody's asking him to grovel.
3: Well,
4: who asked him to grovel? She doesn't even know he's feeling this way. She was looking for reassurance from the person in the world who should love her the most.
3: Or maybe she was looking for honesty from her father, which she got.
4: Okay, well, you could...
3: Ladies got me, you know, you ladies.
4: Oh, boy.
3: You women out there.
4: God.
3: You ask us a question, and you want us to answer it with the answer in your head already. But that doesn't always happen. If you don't want an answer to a question, or you fear that we could be honest and you might hear something you don't want to hear, don't ask us the question.
4: Okay, but still, then don't give an answer that you don't actually mean.
3: Well,
4: because in this case, let's say she was looking for his advice.
3: Well, no, he did mean
4: Wait, hang on. Let's say she was looking for his advice and he was like, yeah, you could use a change. She said, okay, thanks, Dad.
3: Yeah,
4: I'm
3: going
4: to go make a change.
3: That's fair.
4: So that's not her fault.
3: He needed to be exact and specific in saying, yeah, maybe you can cut a little off here or maybe a new style. He should have said something to the effect that I love the color. I don't think you need to do anything with the color, but
4: and nobody's
3: if you want to do a little
4: haircut. Nobody's asking him to grovel at this point. He's feeling that way because now he wants to undo what he did.
3: Well,
4: but he's
3: know.
4: The only person who feels that way. She's ready to get her hair done later today.
3: I just don't think he knows if he can, and I don't think he can.
4: He can't.
3: I think
4: you already gave her the go-ahead.
3: Like our first caller said, she could dye it back or go back to her original if she
4: wants. Right, and it's up to her. It's her head.
3: Sorry, Chris. It is her head.
4: No, it is. Why
3: yeah.
4: do you feel like you have a say?
3: Well, he is her father, and she's 17, so.
4: Yeah, but he's the one who told her to change.
3: He didn't tell her to change.
4: Yes, he did.
3: You could if you wanted to.
4: That's saying yes.
3: All right. That is our Daily Disaster. We do it weekdays 6:05 and 8:05 here on Syke and Alley Alley in the Morning. Coming up, one Long Island teacher's first year in the classroom off to a rocky start.
4: Oh.
3: How her students embarrassed her in front of the entire school this past Friday. That first year teacher status, not going so well. We'll get to that.

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3: You're 106.1 BLI, Brown, Sheep, and Patchogue, Long Island traffic. Heavy but moving well westbound on the northern state and southern state through Nassau County. Expect some slowdown on the LIE, though, westbound through Old Westbury and Roslyn. 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I'm Alex, and that's your 106.1 BLI Brown, Sheep, and Patchogue Long Island traffic.
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0: Zara Larsson, don't forget, 8 o'clock this morning, we got that hookup for you on those... at those tickets, those dollar bills.
1: Yeah.
0: 1,000 of them. $1,000 in singles coming up. 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Your chance to win $1,000 right here on 106.1 BLI. It's Long Island's number one for all the hits. School year just started. Some teachers finding it harder than others to get things moving.
1: Mm-hmm.
0: We got this message late Friday on the BLI app. We have the open mic feature.
1: Right.
0: Feel free, by the way, if you ever want to get in touch with the show or the radio station.
1: Send us something there.
0: And you either don't have the time or you're afraid to call.
1: Yeah.
0: Thinking we'll just sneakily put you on the show. you can use the open mic feature of the BLI app, but an unnamed teacher out east, that's all I'll say, sent us, I guess she wanted like a little therapy session.
1: Okay.
0: To go through. She's a first year teacher to go through how her students embarrassed her
1: on
0: Friday.
1: We are your unpaid therapist.
0: Yeah, here you go. Take a listen.
2: We had our first fire drill today, right? We've practiced what to do. We practice how to walk. We practice how to hold the door. Yeah. We get out there. One of my students starts breakdancing. Whatever. I redirect it. We figure it out. A few students in front of them. Doing the conga line. To say I was embarrassed is an understatement.
1: Yeah, but they're kids. What else are they supposed to do? Pay attention during a fire drill? That never happened.
0: I used to love the fire drill as a kid when I was in school.
1: And it always hit at the right time.
0: It did.
1: And I don't know why. Like, that always worked in our favor.
0: I always preferred when they would give us the heads up it was coming, too.
1: No, I didn't want the heads up.
0: No, I liked the heads up. Because without the heads up, you think you're actually caught in a fire.
1: No. We know if we didn't smell the smell of burning popcorn, it wasn't a real fire.
0: Sometimes you didn't always smell anything, but the fire department would still show up because it wasn't even supposed to be a real drill. It was an accident.
1: Even when it was an accident and you thought maybe there was a spark or something, those were the best days.
0: Because you thought you might be
1: going home.
0: Yeah. No.
1: Nope. That was the best.
0: But also, did you feel some sort of nervousness going back into the school? Being like, no, it's fine. Come on.
1: No, I didn't.
0: I'm not going back into that burning building.
1: Yeah, I didn't.
0: If I can't see the flames, I don't know that they're not around somewhere. They might be. You guys check the basement?
1: It was always for Comac, like when someone burnt popcorn in the microwave, then that would be a fire drill.
0: Yeah, I'm glad that we're checking in with the teachers because kids are going back to school. And if you're not a teacher, you send your kids back and you don't think about it maybe for another couple of months until they're done with school. And you think about the end of school. If you don't have kids, you don't think about it at all.
1: Mm-hmm.
0: Want to get over to Emily. You've been teaching for 4 years. You ever have a situation where your students embarrassed you?
3: I don't think so. I think I embarrassed them more than anything.
0: How old are these students that you're teaching?
3: I teach high school. Oh, so
0: my God.
3: Not too far removed yet.
0: Can I tell you, in the schooling system, the two people I feel the worst for, there's two specific groupings of people. The people that teach high school students and the people that drive the bus that high school students are on.
1: Yeah.
3: that one's got to be rough.
0: So like our listener before talking about her first grade students embarrassing her during the fire, drill, nothing compared to what you probably go through on a daily basis. Because am I wrong? Do I feel as though your high school students think they know better than you and they know more than you?
3: Always, but you just got to roll with it.
1: Yeah. But the one good
3: thing. And they do. What are you talking about? Yeah.
1: The one good thing, at least most of the time, the older kids don't puke.
0: That's fair.
1: Right? The younger kids
3: that
1: puke.
3: That is a big reason why I didn't go into elementary.
0: That's fair. Hey, Emily, you have a great day at school. Hang in there, okay?
3: Thank you.
0: You're 4 years in, so you've got what, like another 25 left? 26?
3: Like 90. Yeah.
0: Okay, all right. Well, best of luck to you.
3: Bye. Thank you.
0: I love that she said it was the puking from the elementary school kids that prevented her or had her go elsewhere.
1: Right.
0: Do you remember the gravel they used to put down when the kids would puke?
1: Ew. Yeah, I do remember.
0: That?
1: There was like sand or something.
0: Yeah.
1: And you always remember the kid that puked. Four of them just came to mind. Thank God I never puked.
0: Wow, that really stuck with you all those years,
1: It did. And the kids who puked and the kids who had backwash in their water bottle.
0: Oh, yeah.
1: Those people you could remember and the kids who ate glue.
0: Why were you inspecting their water bottles so
1: No, you could just see
0: detailed.
1: It. Like, this kid was sitting next to me and I see things floating.
0: All right. Well,
1: ew.
0: To all those dealing with the back-to-school weeks of September and teachers and bus drivers, we salute you and hang in there. You only have got, like, I don't know, 6 months, 7 months, 8 months. How much? They got a lot of time to go.
1: Yeah.
0: So God bless you. Coming up, 6:50, Allie with what we need to know, what you got.
1: Okay. People are going to be mad about this, but we got to stop writing letters to Santa. There's somebody else that we should be writing letters to. And this poor guy has gotten no love over the years. Now is the time to write your letters.
0: All right. We'll get to that at 6:50 right now, though. Time to move back in time. It's our throwback of the morning. It's all thanks to College Hunks Hauling Junk and College Hunks Moving. We go all the way back. We move on back to the year 2002.
1: Oh, I was five.
0: Nelly, don't even ask me how old I was. You just made me feel really old.
1: Sorry.
0: I was born in 83. Jesus. Kelly Nelly Dilemma. It's BLI.

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4: And it's all brought to you by College Hunks Hauling Junk and College Hunks Moving. So forget just writing letters to Santa. There's someone else who is eagerly awaiting for your children's letters. And by the way, we'll actually write back. So we'll get to that in just a second. But first, out at Stu Leonard's, they are introducing their new Creamsicle milk. Thank God not everything is pumpkin for the season. This is an orange creamsicle milk.
5: I love it. He does this every year at the holidays.
4: It looks really good.
5: Whether it's Christmas, and he does like, they did like Santa's cookie milk. I love it. I love
4: Stu Leonard. I remember everyone raves about it.
5: I'm Stu Leonard. Yeah. Grab a bottle of my creamsicle milk. I'm coming over.
4: And the bottles are really nice too. The glass bottles that come in.
5: I could listen to Stu Leonard talk about anything. He's just got one of those voices. He could read the back of a cereal box.
4: Yeah.
5: And the ingredients, and I'd be like, Stu,
4: definitely could. I don't see a date on this yet, but it is coming out soon for
5: season. Cool.
4: So keep an eye out for that in your local Stu Leonard stores. Also, if you want to make your pumpkin last longer this holiday season, and who wouldn't? Especially if you go out east and you spend $40 on a gourd, you want that pumpkin to last, don't you?
5: Tell me I did this weekend. Wait, go ahead.
4: You're supposed to take your pumpkin and dip it in a whole vat of vinegar.
5: Oh, see, I did bleach.
4: You did bleach. I don't think you're supposed to bleach.
5: No, yeah. According to Alexa, we carved a pumpkin this weekend for my daughter. We did the bleach to wipe off all of the residue and whatnot. It got it nice and shiny.
4: Okay.
5: And then Vaseline on the inner rinds flesh of the pumpkin after you've carved it. Supposed to preserve it. And I got to say, the pumpkin looks fantastic still to this day.
4: Okay.
5: It's only a couple days in.
4: That's good. It's one part white vinegar, 10 parts water in a large tub. Like those ones from Home Depot that you see, you're going to dip that whole thing. You want to submerge your pumpkin.
5: Dip your pumpkins.
4: Yeah. And let it soak for 20 to 30 mins.
5: That's a long time. But see, we just wiped it down with some bleach.
4: But if you're spending all this money on the pumpkin, you want it to last, right?
5: Yeah.
4: So you might as well.
5: Just so you know, though, pro tip. I mean, my wife wants to go out and eat some pick pumpkins at some point in the next couple of weeks. We're going to have to do it and pay $40 per pumpkin. I know it.
4: Yeah, step in mushy grass.
5: It's just part of living on Long Island.
4: 100%.
5: You have to just suck it up and do it, fellas. But if you go to Lowe's, I got one the other day for like $4.
4: I just did a story on this the other day.
5: Did you?
4: Yeah.
5: Yeah, pro tip.
4: Yeah, and the thing is, with your bleach, I did look it up. That's unsafe for wildlife. Vinegar is fine.
5: Yeah, my pumpkin's inside, though.
4: Okay, all right, good. Just keep that in mind. All right, so we're not writing letters to Santa only. We're also going to be writing letters to Jack Skellington this year. The Pumpkin King is awaiting your letters.
5: It's my daughter's favorite movie. We just wrote a letter to Jack yesterday.
4: Did you really?
5: She got so excited. I wrote out the letter that she wanted me to write him.
4: Uh-huh.
5: She drew some pictures, and then I walked her to the mailbox.
4: Very cute.
5: We did get video footage. You will see that coming in a few days.
4: Yeah, and he will write back to you. All you have to do is include a self-addressed and stamped envelope inside, and then he will write back.
5: See, here's the thing.
4: What?
5: He better.
4: Because you spend that money on the stamp?
5: Because if not, I'm going, no, it's not even the stamp. It's the anger I'll get from my daughter because now she's expecting a letter back from Jack. So.
4: Well, apparently he writes back. So, and Santa don't always write back. Santa just takes your letters.
5: We'll see.
4: No disrespect to the jolly man, but you know, write letters to Jack Skellington this year as well. Details on that, WBLI.com/mornings.
5: Were you ever a Nightmare Before Christmas kid?
4: I only watched it with your daughter last year and that was it.
5: I wasn't a Nightmare Before Christmas kid, and then not even as an adult did I give it any sort of mind. My daughter made me fall in love with it now, though.
4: Aw, very cute.
5: Yeah, I love it.
4: Yeah, love it. I'm Ali Ali. That is all you need to know.
5: Spooky season is here, people. You can believe it. We're what? Just a couple, 5 weeks away?
4: 5 weeks away.
5: Wow!
4: I know.
5: Oh, time is flying. This morning's flying as well. 6:53. Gonna be kind of rainy and cloudy today. Gross. Only a high of around 68. Hey, you want to know if a guy is really interested in you?
4: Sure.
5: Well, there's one date you don't want him to take you on.
4: Okay.
5: That, according to one dating expert, totally disagree here. I think this is the date he should be taking you on. We'll get to that at 7:05.
6: You're 106.1 BLI, Brown Street and Patchogue, Long Island traffic. Still seeing some heavy but moving traffic westbound on the northern state and the southern state through Nassau County. Expect a bit more of a slowdown, though, on the LIE headed westbound around Old Westbury and Roslyn. I'm Alex, and that's your 106.1 BLI, Brown Street and Patchogue, Long Island traffic.
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3: All right, clock strikes 7. Welcome to Tuesday. Only a high of around 68 today. It's going to be chilly. Clouds up above, some rain in the forecast.

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1: Okay.
0: Very curious as to the woman's perspective on this.
1: All right.
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2: Alex here with your 106.1 BLI, Brown's Jeep and Patchogue, Long Island traffic. Normal congestion westbound on the northern state and southern state through Nassau County. Expect a bit more of a slowdown, though, on the LIE westbound through Jericho, Old Westbury, and Roslyn. I'm Alex, and that's your 106.1 BLI, Brown's Jeep and Patchogue, Long Island traffic.

0: The date you don't want a guy to take you on.
1: Yeah, what could this be?
0: It's 106.1 BLI Long Island's number one for all the hits. So if you're really interested in finding out if a guy is truly interested in you, if mm-hmm. he really, really likes you, there's one date a specific dating expert reveals as to being the date you don't want him to take you on.
1: Can I guess?
0: Yeah, sure.
1: Is it the movies?
0: No.
1: Okay.
0: You'd think, right?
1: Because you can't talk during the movies. That's what I was thinking.
0: Although sometimes it's probably best. Either you can't talk or you don't want to talk.
1: True. Good point.
0: You fall into the latter category.
1: Plead the fifth.
0: That very emphatic was all we needed to know. So TikTok's date doctor.
1: Ooh, date doctor.
0: He's going viral for his stance on dates for coffee.
1: Oh, okay.
0: He argues that a man who is highly attracted to a woman would usually not choose coffee as his first move.
1: Why? Because her breath will stink?
0: He says, I don't know a man professionally or personally who would look at the woman of his dreams, a woman he's highly attracted to, and then think to himself, I'm going to take her to get some coffee. I disagree here.
1: Like ever in your dating relationship or just your first date?
0: Yeah, like your first couple of dates.
1: But that's nice. Like you grab a cup of coffee, you sit, you chat. What's the problem with that?
0: He says, I'd be embarrassed to suggest that to her. What you have to understand is that men spend money on things and people they value. They're not cutting corners and taking shortcuts with a woman they actually want and admire. So his thought process, I kind of do agree with.
1: Uh-huh.
0: But I don't think coffee applies because you're paying out the butt for coffee nowadays.
1: You know, I went on a date with this guy named Scott one time.
0: Yeah.
1: And he took me out for pizza. We got a slice each. And like, by the way, I'm a two slice girl, so I never just have one slice. And he said, one's enough. It's only a first date.
0: Now you can take that two ways. One, he's a cheapskate. Two, he's trying to make sure you don't put on the pounds.
1: Yeah, I wasn't sure what that was. I was like, oh.
0: No woman wants to be told what they can and can't eat by a man, especially early on in a relationship.
1: I didn't like that. And then I did give him a second chance. We went on a second date. And then
0: gave him a second chance?
1: Yeah, I don't know why I did that.
0: I would have ended the date right there.
1: Dude, I don't know why I did that.
0: Wow.
1: And then went on a second date. And I asked, can I help pay the bill, whatever.
0: And you offered to pay on the second date?
1: I always do. And he was like, well, you could just throw down like a 20.
0: I'm starting to now see why it took you so long to find a decent human being.
1: Yeah.
0: You weren't taking care of yourself.
1: No.
0: You were putting yourself in terrible positions and then offering to give them money for it.
1: Because I figured you had, like, you know, it's the right thing to do is to offer. I don't want to expect.
0: Stephanie hit us up and says, oh my God, hell no. Give me coffee every date, all date long. Yeah. Not only do I love coffee, but it's quick. And if it's an awkward date, it's easy to get out of there quick. If you're doing a dinner, you pretty much got to stay through that entire thing. Coffee can be 30 minutes. Dinners can be hours.
1: I think coffee is a good part of a date. Like when me and my boyfriend got together, our first date, we went to Target. We got a coffee. We walked around Target. We sniffed the candles. We went to Miller's. We got dessert. And then we went to Dave & Buster's.
0: The fact that he went along with every step of that way with you shows how he is meant to be with you. Because that sounds like the worst date ever.
1: No, oh my God, it was so much fun.
0: Target and Miller's Ale House?
1: Yeah, we got...
0: No disrespect to Miller.
1: We got a slice of cake, we got drinks, and then we went to Dave & Buster's. We had the best... And then we made out in the car for 40 minutes. It was the best date ever.
0: I love when you say Dave & Buster's. You know why?
1: Why?
0: Because you place the emphasis on Dave and not Buster. You go Dave & Buster's. Not Dave & Buster's. Dave & Buster's.
1: Anyway, that man still goes along with everything I want.
0: If you believe anything that the TikTok doctor or dating doctor says, mm-hmm. If you follow along with any of his prescriptions, you don't want a guy taking you on a coffee
1: date. I'm fine with coffee.
0: All right. Yeah, I am too.
1: Yeah, I'm good with
0: Although I'm also married now for, 8 years? Eight years. All right, coming up, we do got those tickets for Monsta X. We'll do those at 7:20. Plus, talking about things you don't want, how about the food you never want to order from room service when you're away in a hotel?
1: Ooh,
0: we'll get to that at 7:25.

0: You're 106.1 BLI, Brown Street from Patchogue, Long Island traffic. We have a crash on the LIE. This is headed westbound at exit 40. It's been moved to the right side of the road. That's still causing some congestion, though. We're also seeing pockets of slowdown westbound on the northern state and the southern state all through Nassau County. 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I'm Alex, and that's your 106.1 BLI, Brown Street and Patchogue, Long Island traffic.
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0: 7:20. It's 106.1 VLI, Long Island's number one for all the hits. Kind of cloudy, rainy today, up to a high of only 68. It's that fall weather, baby. Which, by the way, tonight, 8:08 Eastern, the arrival of fall.
1: Hey.
0: The autumnal equinox.
1: We're finally here.
0: And right now, the arrival of some tickets from Monsta X. The Monsta X World Tour, the Infosys Theater in Madison Square Garden, October 6th. It's a couple weeks away. Caller 20. 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
2: Alrighty, Roo.
1: Coming up in just a second, the food you never want to order from room service. I might be disappointing a lot of you.
2: Okay.
1: We'll get to that in just a second. However, first, sad news. New data reveals that 1 in 6 American adults currently holding on to a student loan.
2: I feel like that's not high enough.
1: Well, it's 16%, over 16% of the adult population.
2: Mm,
1: the adult population, not even the people that are in college.
2: I would like to take this time to thank my parents for paying off my school.
1: I'd like to take this time to thank myself for paying off my Hofstra loan for 20 years. I was able to do that, finally wrap it up a couple of years ago, a year and a half ago. About 50% of people who attend college take out loans. Guys, listen to me. If you don't know what you're going to college for, you don't know what you want
2: to
1: do.
2: Go to community.
1: 2 years for community.
2: Yep.
1: Or dare I say, don't go at all. You'll save yourself so much money.
2: Yeah.
1: I'm just telling you. Now, if you're going to be a doctor or a lawyer, obviously.
2: Yeah, please go to college.
1: There are some industries you need college education for and beyond. What I'm doing here right now, did not need to go to college.
2: Yeah, probably not.
1: Anyways, but we live and we learn, right?
2: And you got your experiences that you talk about.
1: Hindsight is 20/20.
2: Yeah.
1: Moving along here, 60% of single people say they have used social media to learn more about a date coming up.
2: Yeah, everybody does that.
1: 37% of people Google the name. They don't just go to social media. Mm-hmm. They actually put the name into Google.
2: Yeah, I've done it.
1: You've done that?
2: Yeah, I've done it.
1: I've never done that. I like the element of surprise myself.
2: Well, so I was with a guy and I Googled him one time.
1: Yeah.
2: And I saw something I didn't like about him.
1: Oh, can you tell
2: us?
1: But
2: we were together. He, I mean, I think I've said it before. He was on drugs.
1: And they put him up on the news for that?
2: No,
1: was he arrested or something?
2: He had written a thing for like one of his schools, or like his schooling that he like overcame.
1: Oh,
2: something
1: like a piece on addiction and overcoming addiction.
2: Yeah, okay. But I found this whole article, and then I found out that he was still using.
1: I mean, and good for him, you know, beating addiction if he had at one point.
2: Yes.
1: But yeah,
2: but
1: no,
2: then
1: totally,
2: I found out he was still actively using.
1: Well,
2: yeah.
1: All right.
2: Well, so I was like, oh, okay.
1: Dodged a bullet there.
2: Yeah.
1: Speaking of dodging bullets, if you're staying in a hotel.
2: Uh huh.
1: You love to order room service, right?
2: Yes.
1: Think twice, because some foods are just not worth the hotel markup.
2: Can I guess one?
1: Sure.
2: Spaghetti and sauce.
1: No.
2: Okay.
1: But if you want to talk Italian, don't order the pizza.
2: Why?
1: Most often, no matter what the hotel you're staying is, that pizza can be frozen or having sat under a heat lamp for quite some time.
2: Ew, gross.
1: Eggs. Don't do eggs.
2: It's like powdered eggs.
1: By the time they reach your room, not only could it be powdered eggs, but they're cold and rubbery.
2: Yeah.
1: Coffee, they say, one of the biggest ripoffs. You're not even getting it hot. It arrives lukewarm.
2: Just go out and get one.
1: And they also say, don't ever, ever order sushi from whatever hotel you're staying in. I don't care if it's a nice hotel. Don't do it.
2: Don't order sushi from anywhere other than a sushi restaurant, please.
1: And
2: even
1: say,
2: the grocery store sushi's nasty.
1: They say, don't even order the sushi after like 5 o'clock, because it's probably been sitting there all day, and the later it goes, the worse it's going to taste.
2: Dude, I ordered sushi from an airport one time. Big mistake.
1: Oh, God, yeah.
2: It was so nasty.
1: Getting onto the plane?
2: Yeah.
1: Oh, God, Allie.
2: Before a 7-hour flight.
1: Oh,
2: I know.
1: God.
2: I know. Mistakes were made.
1: That bathroom was held up the whole flight. They say you're better off with things like a club sandwich, burger, or even a salad.
2: Yeah.
1: Not exactly the sexiest room service orders, but at least you're not paying $25 for cold, sad eggs. Yeah. Although I have to say, anytime I've gotten breakfast in a hotel, usually I'll get like the pancakes or the waffles.
2: Well, a little
1: French
2: continental
1: toast.
2: Breakfast is a different story.
1: Play it safe. But
2: they're keeping that hot.
1: I've never had a bad experience with eggs.
2: That's good. I'm happy for you.
1: I'm hoping this is wood that I'm knocking on. Those are your random facts. We do them weekdays, 7:25 and 8:25. Do with them what you will. Coming up, we do have the $1,000 minute to win it. But right now, we got more of those tickets for the Long Island Aquarium. Caller 20, you want those? We got them. 631-301-1061.
3: You're 106.1 BLI, Brown Street and Patchogue, Long Island traffic. Keeping an eye on that crash on the LIE. Reminder, this is headed westbound at exit 40. It's on the right side of the road. Expect traffic to be backed up to the Seaford Oyster Bay. Also expect some pockets of slowdown westbound on the northern state and the southern state through Nassau County. 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I'm Alex, and that's your 106.1 BLI Brown Streep and Patchogue Long Island traffic.
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1: 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Thanks to Own Well.
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2: Hey.
1: Your hometown,
2: yes,
1: playing
2: ma'am.
1: The game this morning out there in Comac on the phone. What you like to do for fun out there in Comac, Carol?
3: I like to go to the beach.
1: Okay, Carol, here's the deal. 10 questions, 60 seconds or less. I've got the questions. Allie's got the timer. It begins after I have finished question one. You can pass on a question should you need to, but only one question can you pass on, okay?
3: Okay.
1: All right, Carol. Are you ready to play the $1,000 minute to win it?
3: As ready as I'm
1: okay.
3: gonna be.
1: And away we go. The New York Jets' main uniform color is what?
3: Green and white.
1: The New York Giants' main uniform color is what?
3: Blue and red.
1: What does LOL stand for?
3: Laugh out loud.
1: What BLI pop star is responsible for songs like Bad Romance and Poker Face?
3: Oh, Gaga.
1: Who invented the telephone, Carol?
3: Alexander Bell.
1: Steve Harvey is the current host of what game show?
3: Family Feud.
1: What galaxy do we live in?
3: Oh, Jesus.
2: You can pass. You still got the pass?
3: Pass.
1: What kind of animal is an albatross? Is it a bird, cat, or alligator?
3: Alligator.
1: John Wilkes Booth assassinated what U.S. That would have been Lincoln, by the way.
2: You did very, very good, Carol. So let's talk about this one. What kind of animal is an albatross? A bird, cat, or alligator? It is a bird.
3: I know that.
2: And then the galaxy that we live in is the Milky Way.
1: Not $1,000 richer, Carol, but we're going to get you a dozen cupcakes from the Cake Town in Huntington as your consolation prize, okay?
3: Thank you.
1: You're welcome. Hang tight.
3: Have a great day.
1: You too. That's the $1,000 minute to win it. We do it weekday morning, 7:40 and 9:10.
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1: Yep. Coming up. 7:50 Alley Alley with what we need to know.
2: Okay, so parents, I know exactly what your kid's birthday party is going to be this year. Huh. And it's actually the cheapest thing that you can do. Just depends if you can survive it.
1: I got a daughter whose birthday is 10 days before Christmas. Mm-hmm. I'm all about saving money.
2: Yeah.
1: We'll get to that coming up at 7:50.

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2: Everything you need to start the day, and then some. 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
4: And it's all brought to you by College Hunks Hauling Junk and College Hunks Moving. So there is a birthday party that your kids are going to want to go on. And parents, essentially, it is very, very cheap for you. It all depends on if you can survive this birthday party. That's what I'll say.
5: There's always a catch.
4: Yeah, we'll get to that one in just a second. But first, be on the lookout for a code from Dunkin' today. Free coffees today. Another million coffees for the start of fall.
5: Yeah, 8:08 tonight, the autumnal equinox.
4: Yes, it is coming.
5: Can't wait.
4: Also, kids, if you're doing well in school, you're going to want to head to the Ducks game because you can get a free ticket to the Ducks game this week through the 25th if you just show a good grade on your report card.
5: By the way,
4: what?
5: It's not just any Ducks game. They're in the Atlantic League Championship Series.
4: Oh, my goodness.
5: And they have a potential opportunity to win the title in game three at home, which is a game that if you got good grades, you could get a free ticket to.
4: Cool. You know much about the Long Island Ducks.
5: What if I were to bring my report card from like fourth grade?
4: I'm going to say that wouldn't work, but I would love to get social content of that, trying to see if you can get in.
5: It wouldn't work because I never got good grades.
4: Also, it's subjective. Like, what if someone gets 60s historically?
5: There should be scaling.
4: Right. Because if you get 60s historically, but then you get like a 78, that's a good score for you.
5: I was a dumbass.
4: Right, me
5: for
4: too.
5: For me, a 75 was like an A.
4: 100%.
5: Yeah.
4: So
5: fair point.
4: Yeah. Maybe they'll just give everyone free tickets.
5: Good luck to the Long Island Ducks playing in the Atlantic League Championship Series.
4: Absolutely. All right. So that birthday party, all of your kids are going to want to go on this. I kind of want to go on this. This sounds fun. It's depending on if you can survive it. You've heard of bar crawls, but now there are park crawls.
5: I saw this.
4: People are literally renting party buses, taking their kids park to park. All you pay for is the bus and you just go to parks.
5: It's crazy. The creativity with children's parties now.
4: But honestly, that can't be that expensive. Just renting a bus.
5: Yeah, well, famous last words. Can't be that expensive.
4: Well, and I guess you don't really have to rent the bus. You could drive all the kids, but...
5: Or you could just say, meet us at these parks at this time.
4: Well, that works too, yeah.
5: You know?
4: Yeah. And then everyone gets to play and order a few pizzas and that's it.
5: Think about my daughter specifically, though. And I don't know if it's like this for every parent, but my daughter going on 5 years old now, she doesn't want a park hop. She just wants one park.
4: Right.
5: And then it takes hours to get her out of there. That by the time I do, and she's kicking and screaming and crying, ain't no chance I'm taking her to another public setting.
4: I guess that's true.
5: We're going right home.
4: But if that's what you go into it knowing, like, hey, we're going to go to another park after this, and then we're going to another park. Like, there's so many cool parks on Long Island. There's one in Hoyt Farm during the summer. It's like a water park, essentially.
5: Yeah.
4: So there's really cool ones that you can, you know.
5: It doesn't work for me, though. My daughter's birthday is in December, so I can't do the park hopping. It'll be too cold.
4: Okay, because it's all about you.
5: Well, no, you don't want the kids out in like 20-degree weather.
4: I understand that, but I'm talking to everybody who might have kids, birthdays at other times of year.
5: No, but it's always all about me. Yeah, of course. Okay. I think we know this already.
4: Right. So that sounds really cool. I just don't know if parents, you could watch 20 kids at once. For the faint of heart.
5: You need chaperones. It's like a school field trip. You better bring your parents with you, kiddo.
4: Yeah, exactly.
5: Tell you that right now.
4: I'm Ali Ali. That's all you need to know.
5: I am not responsible for your kids.
4: That's what I'm saying.
5: In no way, shape, or form. Not happening. Thank you, Ali.
4: Yeah.
5: Great need to know. Coming up 6 minutes, your chance at $1,000. Psych and Ali Ali's 5K a day giveaway. Literally. Coming up at 8 o'clock.
6: Your 106.1 BLI Brown Street and Patch Hog Long Island traffic. Still seeing that crash get cleaned up on the LIE. Reminder, this is headed westbound at exit 40. It's on the right side of the road, but you can expect traffic backed up all the way back to the Seaford Oyster Bay. Expect heavy traffic on the southern state in both directions between Hempstead Lake and the Wantagh. And on the northern state, expect some slowdown headed westbound through Hicksville. I'm Alex, and that's your 106.1 BLI Brown Street and Patch Hog Long Island traffic.
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0: All right. We are literally 20 seconds away. Your chance at $1,000. Psych and Alley Alley's 5K a day giveaway happens next.
13: 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That crash on the LIE has finally been cleaned up. Reminder, this was headed westbound at exit 40. Traffic is backed up to the Seaford to Oyster Bay. Bumper to bumper action as well on the southern state in both directions between Hempstead Lake and the Wantagh. I'm Alex, and that's your 106.1 BLI, Brown Stream and Patchogue, Long Island traffic.
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0: Dirty pop.
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The Jets' terrible loss this weekend wasn't the worst thing that happened at MetLife Stadium. 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
3: 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Long Island's number one for all the hits.
0: How many people can identify with this? The rules and regulations of tailgating. Got an email here. Hi, Syke and Alley Alley. Need your thoughts on some Jets tailgate drama.
1: Okay.
0: As if it wasn't bad enough watching that game in person on Sunday. Went to the game with some friends, couldn't find a spot. Because every open space was apparently being, quote-unquote, held for people who hadn't even arrived yet.
1: Can't hold spots.
0: Finally found a spot, pulled in, and a woman came running over saying it was taken for her friends. Things got heated enough that I thought I might actually get into a fight over a parking spot. Is there an unwritten tailgating rule that you have an ability to save a spot for someone who is not there yet, or was she completely out of line? Now, we did get some messages here.
1: Mm-hmm.
0: One of the security guards I know that works over at UBS and Citi Field, he said MetLife has a strict rule against saving spots. They even have a tailgate patrol. So apparently the tailgate patrol was not on patrol on Sunday.
1: That makes sense that they should have a tailgate patrol. But I guess, like, how can you really stop people from doing it? I don't think it's right. I actually am very against it, but it's hard to stop people. What are you going to do?
0: Yeah, somebody says there are rules against it, and you were in the right. However, anything open is free game. If nobody's calling them out on it, shame on you for not showing up earlier.
1: Yeah, but some people can't. Some people work. They have other obligations. Like, you can't just, that's kind of stupid.
0: Some people just don't feel like getting up at 5 a.m. on a Sunday to go watch the Jets play football.
1: Yeah, that sounds like hell to me.
0: God,
1: that sounds like a horrible day.
0: Not only am I going to go watch Jets play football, I'm going to have to go to New Jersey to do it.
1: It sounds awful.
0: Oh, God. Julio on the phone with an exact point on that when it comes to tailgating. The rules, Julio, what say you?
5: Well, being a previous Jets season ticket holder.
0: Yeah.
5: You gotta get there early. There's no holding spots. People wake up at 5 o'clock in the morning to go to a 1 o'clock game. You gotta get there early. There's no holding spot.
0: Okay, so first of all, let me just say I'm so sorry that you once held season tickets for the New York Jets. I understand. I understand the pain. But you're saying you're free to hold spots. That's an unwritten rule that if you claim a spot early for somebody else, you can hold on to that and you have the right to that spot until that person shows up?
5: It's a gray area. I really don't want to comment.
0: Okay, all right.
1: Because my thing is...
0: Thank you, buddy. Have a great day.
1: You didn't pay for that spot, right? Like, no. When you
0: nobody pays for their spots.
1: Yes, you do. When you go into a lot, you have to pay a lot of times like $40 bucks for your parking
0: spot. No, you're paying to park. You're not necessarily paying for that specific
1: spot.
0: But
1: I don't like that because then someone's like, oh, I'm holding these spots. We're playing cornhole in these spots. Excuse me, did your beanbags pay $40 for that parking spot? I don't think so.
0: Those beanbags are so cheap. They never pay for anything.
1: No.
0: By the way, speaking of holding spots, we have a message in here from one of our listeners that says, holding spots at a sports event, that's nothing compared to what I was told I had to wait for the other day when somebody was holding a spot. We'll get to that, plus more of your phone calls, 631-301-1061. When it comes to tailgating or being outside of a sporting event or a concert, are you able to hold spots? And what are the rules in regards to that? Anybody ever get into a fight? More of our Daily Disaster coming up on Syke and Alley Alley in the Morning.

0: Your 106.1 BLI, Brown Street and Patchogue, Long Island traffic. Bumper-to-bumper action on the southern state in both directions between Hempstead Lake and the Wantagh. On Sunrise Highway, expect traffic from the Heckscher State Merge to Vets Highway going west. And on the LIE, pockets of slowdown westbound through Holbrook and Islandia. 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
0: It's Syke and Ali Ali's 5K a day giveaway. 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
0: A little bit of trouble at MetLife Stadium this weekend. One of our listeners, Gina, went out to watch the Jet game.
1: Mm-hmm.
0: I guess got there, I don't know what time, but not enough time to claim a spot, because apparently a lot of spots that were open were being held for other people.
1: The tailgaters were out.
0: And she said she went to pull into one specific spot. Some lady came running and said, no, that's my friend's spot. They're going to be here soon.
1: No.
0: So she said, well, but you can't hold spots. And she said, but I'm holding this spot.
1: You can't.
0: Said almost got into a fight over a parking spot at a Jets game.
1: Stupid.
0: That's one of the most embarrassing.
1: And people are already drunk at that time.
0: Oh, like, yeah.
1: I don't want to fight with these people.
0: Well, we'd assume. We don't know.
1: Nah, I could pretty much say.
0: That's one of the most embarrassing stories. Almost got into a fight over a parking spot at a Jets game. Actually, it sounds very Jetsian.
1: Yeah, it does.
0: To be quite honest with you. When it comes to parking spots, though, specifically at sporting events, but at other events, are there rules and regulations? Now, we did learn that MetLife does have a tailgate patrol. Apparently, they weren't doing their job very well. And you don't want to be the one to rat out others.
1: No, you don't. Just,
0: you don't want to be that person. 631-301-1061. I want to get over to Mary Ann. When it comes to this situation, are there rules and regulations?
5: No, you're definitely entitled to that spot. First person there is the one who gets the spot.
0: Got
1: right,
0: it.
1: First come, first serve.
0: So there's no holding.
5: Yeah, exactly.
0: On another story here, we got a message from Lisa who says she was just in the food store the other day and the person in front of her was holding the spot of somebody that ran off into the store to grab something else, but that person was taking forever and it was holding the lineup. How do you feel about holding spots in a line at, like, the food store?
5: If the person's back in time when it's their turn to check out, fine. If not, you keep going.
0: I love how the things that, you know, bother us as children, like holding spots in line for our friends, still travel with us into our 30s and 40s as adults.
1: Yeah. You know something that always bothers me? When I see a parking spot in a parking garage and someone's standing in it because someone's coming from down the way, like they ran out of the car.
0: That I'm okay with.
1: No, that's not okay. You didn't get there first.
0: If they're in the lot and they're coming up for
1: it, doesn't matter.
0: They have to be within the vicinity. And I kind of feel the same way with the tailgating. If that person is with, you get a time limit. I think time limits are the most important thing here.
1: If I physically get to that parking spot first with my car and there's a person standing and being like, oh, someone's coming, they're all the way down there.
0: Okay.
1: No.
0: But here's the thing. And Marianne, let me ask you this question. Do you want to be the person sitting next to the person that's now mad at you while you're tailgating and probably going to ruin your experience? That's an awkward pairing. If you take the spot that they've been holding for somebody else, you don't want to be sitting next to that person now that you've taken that spot, whether you're right or wrong.
5: Well, I'm still not
0: going to
5: ruin my experience. I've ruined theirs.
0: Gotcha. You want to ruin mine? I'm going to ruin yours.
1: Well, my thing is, and just, you know, playing devil's advocate here, because this happened to my brother at the LIRR one time at the Deer Park train station. He was going into a spot and someone was like really mad because they were going to take that spot. They told my brother if his car was still there, they were going to come smash up his car. So he was well, I'm going to move. I'm not staying in this spot.
0: I feel like there are so many spaces at the Deer Park lot.
1: Yeah, but in the morning, like 7 o'clock with that work rush and also people going to school. This was many, many years ago. This was probably like 15 years ago when he was going to college. But yeah, it was a little nutty.
0: Where they were like head to head and like what they couldn't.
1: Well, my brother was going to pull in and apparently that guy was waiting for the spot, but he didn't know.
0: That's as long as you have the blinker on before anybody else gets there, the blinker is indicative of that
1: spot being held. This is mine.
0: See, here's the thing. If you're going to hold on to a spot for somebody, just pull over the line and take up the two spots. To pull into one spot and tell people you can't park here because I'm holding it.
1: Yeah,
0: you're better off just putting your car on the line.
1: That's a good point.
0: So this way nobody can get in.
1: That's a DB move.
0: That's a pro tip, if you will.
1: Yeah, it's a DB move.
0: If you call
1: move,
0: it a DB
1: it
0: move, I call it a pro tip. That's our Daily Disaster. We do a weekday at 6:05 and 8:05. Lesson to be learned, just don't go watch Jets football.
1: That's a good point, yeah.
0: Could have saved you so much time. If you came to me before this and said, I'm going to the Jets game on Sunday, I would have said, don't.
1: Just watch it on TV.
0: Absolutely. No need. You're already going to be upset as it is, leaving the game. God, imagine on Sunday sitting through that rain.
1: Yeah, no.
0: Thinking they were going to win, and then they just drop it in overtime at the last second. And then you have a 9-hour trip from MetLife Stadium.
1: That sucks.
0: Soaking wet. Oh, God, that sucks. So sorry, everybody. Coming up next, got to get to random facts, Allie.
1: Yeah, we got psych.
0: I'll tell you what we got coming up. The ultimate pre-cardio fitness hack. Ooh. One thing experts are advising you to do before going for your daily run or your elliptical or even the treadmill or walk, one thing you should be putting into your body before doing so, massive benefits. I'll tell you what it is next.

0: Mr. Know-It-All. But for those that don't know, what is the keyword this hour for a chance at $1,000?
1: Pop. P-O-P.
0: Got till 8:30. 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
1: Alrighty, Roo.
0: The interesting combination of things you're going to be putting into your body before you get your cardio on.
1: That's an interesting combo.
0: That they say is an ultimate pre-cardio performance hack.
1: Okay.
0: What you should be putting into your body before a run or a walk or an elliptical or whatever form of cardio you're used to. We'll get to that in just a second. However, first, a new survey revealing that almost 90% of parents believe the benefits of youth sports outweigh the drawbacks.
1: Okay.
0: I would argue not when it comes to football.
1: That's what I was going to say. It depends on the sport. It depends on the sport.
0: A lot of Long Island high schools cut their sports, their mm-hmm. football programs because, one, they didn't have enough kids.
1: I feel like lacrosse is more of the Long Island sport that people like.
0: It's becoming more and more prevalent, yeah, but football is always king. However, I do believe a lot of parents and a lot of kids, first of all, football's a lot of work. We have a mom in our office whose son loves football, mm-hmm. and he was playing for years and years, but he gave it up for golf.
1: Really?
0: Just not a, golf is becoming a very, very popular sport amongst the young.
1: Interesting. I didn't know that.
0: There's not as much of a demanding, grueling practice schedule.
1: Uh-huh.
0: And it's not as terrible on the body.
1: I heard tennis was good, too.
0: You just want to do the
1: No!
0: Pickleball. Watch it.
1: Okay.
0: It's going to be it might even be an Olympic sport already.
1: Probably
0: I'm not sure,
1: be,
0: but pickleball, if not, will be in the next couple of years. Moving along here, this is interesting. AI-powered humanoid robots are now MMA fighting.
1: Dude.
0: Forget watching humans beat each other up. Now you can watch robots battle each other head-to-head inside a steel cage.
1: AI scares me. I don't even want to talk about it.
0: This is happening currently in Shanghai. It's part of the Ultimate Robot Knockout Legend League. It's happening in China, of course.
1: I guess if I'm going to watch AI, I'd like to watch it knock itself out.
0: I love it.
1: You love AI?
0: No, I love the idea of watching two robots beat each other up. Those things pack a punch. You ever see the robots go off on like actual human beings? They just turn on them and they just start beating the crap out of a person.
1: That's why I'm always nice to my robot appliances.
0: Yeah, man. Yeah, you never know when that ninja blender is going to...
1: He said that's so Long Island. That ninja blender.
0: It's going to take off and wallop you in the face. all right, here we go. Speaking of exercise and beating the crap out of robots, get that ninja blender out. You're going to want to take espresso and mix it up with some sea salt and grass-fed butter.
1: Ew.
0: If you'd like to turn your body into a fat-burning furnace.
1: No, I'm all right.
0: They say this precise blend before you hit the pavement or the treadmill completely shifts your metabolic state. You want to burn faster, right? The espresso delivers that potent dose of caffeine that signals your nervous system to mobilize stored fat cells. The grass-fed butter is introducing high-quality, readily available fats into your system while keeping your insulin levels perfectly flat. And the salt, of course, great for your hydration and keeping the body hydrated.
1: So why can't you just get salted grass-fed butter?
0: Well, together, though, sometimes when you combine things into one, makes it this super nutrient-dense potion.
1: I went to dinner the other day, and they gave us unsalted butter and then sprinkled with butter. I was so confused.
0: Salted butter sprinkled with butter?
1: No, unsalted butter, but they sprinkled it with sea salt butter. And I was like, that's so stupid.
0: Not necessarily.
1: What am I here
0: because
1: for?
0: Salted butter can be a little too salty sometimes, a little too much salt, but the unsalted butter, you do a little sprinkle of sea salt, is just the right amount.
1: Okay.
0: God, now I want butter. But I want grass-fed butter, like the real good stuff.
1: Okay.
0: You know? But yeah, they say that is a fat-burning furnace your body will turn into. Give it a whirl. Do it a couple times and see how you feel. Those are your random facts doing weekdays. 7:25 and 8:25. Do with them what you will. Coming up, the major change underway in New York City.
1: Okay.
0: But is it going to cause way more harm than good?
1: Huh.
0: Why some are saying with this change, people's privacy being violated in a massive way. We'll get to that coming up at 8:40.
3: 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Bumper to bumper action on the southern state in both directions between Hempstead Lake and the Wantagh. On Sunrise, expect traffic from the Heckscher State merge to Vets Highway going west. And on the LIE, pockets of slowdown westbound through Holbrook as well as Islandia. 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I'm Alex, and that's your 106.1 BLI, Brown Street and Patchogue, Long Island traffic.
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0: Big changes coming to New York City, but some would argue this could be a disaster.
1: Okay.
0: It's 106.1 BLI, Long Island's number one for all the hits. So the mayor, Mamdani, is giving New York City 17 new public restrooms.
1: Okay, very nice.
0: But you
1: 17 new public restrooms.
0: Better know what you're going in to do and how long it's going to take you, because these new free high-tech bathrooms are being installed in all five boroughs as part of a $4 million program. They're ADA accessible, which is great for handicapped
1: people. Yeah, what's wrong with this?
0: Climate controlled.
1: Okay.
0: Running water, flushing toilets, baby changing stations. They're going to be open.
1: Public bathrooms. Anyone could go. Okay, perfect.
0: From 7 a.m. to 10 p.m. at night.
1: Okay.
0: But you only get 10 minutes.
1: Because
0: yeah, because once the 10 minutes is up, the door opens.
1: What? Are you serious?
0: Serious as a heart attack. You get a 5-minute warning, a second warning at 8.
1: Okay, wait.
0: And when you hit 10, poof,
1: hold on.
0: Opens to the public.
1: So when you're actually in the stall itself, or when you're like in the bathroom with the
0: when the door opens, people gonna be able to see you.
1: Oh my God.
0: Yeah.
1: Okay.
0: No extensions for now. The mayor says,
1: what if you have like irritable bowel syndrome?
0: The mayor says this is not the place to scroll on your phone. Well, I guess the point would be if you've got something that's going to last more than 10 minutes,
1: okay,
0: you probably got to find a place that you don't have a timer on the door. This, I think, is to prevent people from either sleeping in these vestibules or, you know, using them for nefarious things such as drug use or maybe sexual relations. I don't know.
1: Yeah.
0: That would be my guess. They can be unlocked by text, QR code, an app, or a tap card. The city says the goal is to eventually dramatically expand the public bathroom access across the city.
1: Because I will say, when you're in the city, if you're not in a restaurant, you have to go into a restaurant or something and buy something and to be able to use the bathroom, because they have codes on all their doors.
0: You know what I think?
1: What?
0: They should make it like a competition. See who can get out fastest.
1: No.
0: So like when you go in, that day it tells you like, user XYZ.
1: Psych only took 27 seconds.
0: Yeah, right? And then at the end of the day, the city goes through who had the shortest bathroom time. And you got to, you know, you literally have to use the bathroom.
1: Yeah.
0: You get like a prize from the city.
1: But okay.
0: Like a $5 gift card. It's the Dunkin' Donuts.
1: Well, then I'll make you go more.
0: Right? I'm telling you, there's a way to make this fun.
1: But you can't do it. You can't do the fastest one, because then they won't clean up after themselves. And that'll be gross.
0: No.
1: That'll be gross.
0: Yeah.
1: But what if like, what if you're in a bad situation?
0: I don't think you should be using these.
1: Yeah, but what if you don't have a choice? You're just walking along and you're like, oh, I have, you know, I feel some tummy gurgles coming on.
0: I'm a big bathroom user.
1: Yes.
0: Big bathroom fan myself.
1: Yeah.
0: And I will find myself being in the bathroom for like 15 minutes at a time. But then I realize it's not because I'm going. It's because I'm just scrolling on my phone.
1: Right. And that is something that a lot of people do, which is pretty gross.
0: Yeah. I don't know if I'd want to be sitting in a New York City vestibule, bathroom vestibule for 15 to 20 minutes.
1: But God forbid, like, you're having a moment. Like, let me just tell you a quick story.
0: Yeah. Oh, no, I've heard this story.
1: This is proof that I love everybody listening right now.
0: Yeah.
1: Because I would not share this story with everybody.
0: They might not love you after it.
1: I was at Water Drinker a few years ago at the Sunflower Festival. I did have a Dunkin' that morning. Yeah, that's exactly what my stomach sounded like. And I almost went in the, I almost fertilized the sunflower fields big time. And I had to book it to the porta potties there. And I was in there for quite some time. Man cut me off before I could even go, though, which was rude.
0: Well, you know what else I read about the mayor yesterday?
1: Uh-huh.
0: And say what you want about his politics. Some people like him, some people don't. I like this about him. He installed bidets into the mayor's mansion.
1: And that encouraged you to buy a bidet yourself.
0: That's it, because I've always wanted one.
1: Yeah.
0: And I've been holding off on purchasing one.
1: Yeah.
0: And when I read that yesterday, I was like, you know what? I got to get myself a bidet.
1: Could I use it when I come to your house?
0: No.
1: Why?
0: Because you shamed me for buying one.
1: No, I didn't. I said I'm glad and happy for your tush health. Go back and read the text message.
0: Yeah, you're right. Maybe you did.
1: I did.
0: It was my wife that shamed me.
1: Oh, okay. I said I was very happy for your tush.
0: I told my wife I was going to buy two, one for the upstairs, one for the downstairs. She goes, well, I don't really need one. So
1: get one first and see
0: how you
1: like it.
0: They're not that pricey. I mean, you could buy like a really nice like a Lexus of bidets.
1: Okay, yeah.
0: Or you could buy like a Honda Civic of bidets.
1: Test drive that.
0: I'll take a test drive
1: that bidet. And
0: they
1: then
0: also have travel bidets.
1: Oh, wow.
0: Yeah, yeah, yeah.
1: Wow.
0: Anyway, so yeah, we'll have to see how these New York City bathrooms work out with the 10-minute time limit. Because I have a feeling there's going to be a lot of instances where that door swings open and you're going to see something you didn't want to see.
1: Yeah, I'm sure.
0: And smell.
1: Yeah, good point.
0: Going to the city today? Yeah, what for? A concert? No, we're going to test out the new bathrooms. It's an exact sentence that me and Ali would tell somebody.
1: 100%.
0: We would totally go just to check them out.
1: Yeah.
0: 844, coming up 6 minutes, Ali with what we need to know.
1: Okay, so forget about writing letters to Santa. You're going to be writing letters to a whole new person. And guess what? They'll actually write back to you and your child.
0: All right, that is on the way. 850, Ariana. It's 106.1 BLI. Psych and Ali in the morning.

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2: 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Long Island's number one for all the hits.
4: And it's all brought to you by College Hunks Hauling Junk and College Hunks Moving. So forget just writing letters to Santa. There's someone else who is eagerly awaiting for your children's letters. And by the way, we'll actually write back. So we'll get to that in just a second. But first, out at Stu Leonard's, they are introducing their new Screamsicle milk. Thank God not everything is pumpkin for the season. This is an orange creamsicle milk.
5: I love it. He does this every year at the holidays.
4: It looks really good.
5: Whether it's Christmas, and he does like, they did like Santa's cookie milk. I love it. I love
4: Stu Leonard. I remember everyone raves about it.
5: I'm Stu Leonard. Yeah. Grab a bottle of my Screamsicle milk. I'm coming over.
4: And the bottles are really nice too. The glass bottles that come in.
5: I could listen to Stu Leonard talk about anything. He's just got one of those voices. He could read the back of a cereal box.
4: Yeah.
5: And the ingredients, and I'd be like,
4: Stew. Definitely could. I don't see a date on this yet, but it is coming out soon for the
5: right,
4: season.
5: Cool.
4: So keep an eye out for that in your local Stu Leonard stores. Also, if you want to make your pumpkin last longer this holiday season, and who wouldn't? Especially if you go out east and you spend $40 on a gourd, you want that pumpkin to last, don't you?
5: Tell me I did this weekend. Wait, go ahead.
4: You're supposed to take your pumpkin and dip it in a whole vat of vinegar.
5: Oh, see, I did bleach.
4: You did bleach. I don't think you're supposed to bleach.
5: No, yeah. According to Alexa, we carved a pumpkin this weekend for my daughter. We did the bleach to wipe off all of the residue and whatnot and got it nice and shiny.
4: Okay.
5: And then Vaseline on the inner rinds flesh of the pumpkin after you've carved it. It's supposed to preserve it. And I got to say, the pumpkin looks fantastic still to this day.
4: Okay.
5: It's only a couple days in.
4: That's good. It's one part white vinegar, 10 parts water in a large tub. Like those ones from Home Depot that you see, you're going to dip that whole thing. You want to submerge your pumpkin.
5: Dip your pumpkins.
4: Yeah. And let it soak for 20 to 30 mins.
5: That's a long time. But see, we just wiped it down with some bleach.
4: But if you're spending all this money on the pumpkin, you want it to last, right?
5: Yeah.
4: So you might as well.
5: Just so you know, though, pro tip. Yeah. I mean, my wife wants to go out east and pick pumpkins at some point in the next couple of weeks. We're going to have to do it and pay $40 per pumpkin. I know it.
4: Yeah, step in mushy grass.
5: It's just part of living on Long Island.
4: 100%.
5: You have to just suck it up and do it, fellas. But if you go to Lowe's, I got one the other day for like $4.
4: I just did a story on this the other day.
5: Did you?
4: Yeah.
5: Yeah, pro tip.
4: Yeah, and the thing is, with your bleach, I did look it up. That's unsafe for wildlife. Vinegar is fine.
5: Yeah, my pumpkin's inside, though.
4: Okay, all right, good. Just keep that in mind. All right, so we're not writing letters to Santa only. We're also going to be writing letters to Jack Skellington this year. The Pumpkin King is awaiting your letters.
5: It's my daughter's favorite movie. We just wrote a letter to Jack yesterday.
4: Did you really?
5: She got so excited. I wrote out the letter that she wanted me to write him.
4: Uh-huh.
5: She drew some pictures, and then I walked her to the mailbox.
4: Very cute.
5: We did get video footage. You will see that coming in a few days.
4: Yeah, and he will write back to you. All you have to do is include a self-addressed and stamped envelope inside, and then he will write back.
5: See, here's the thing.
4: What?
5: He better.
4: Because you spend that money on the stamp?
5: Because if not, I'm going, no, it's not even the stamp. It's the anger I'll get from my daughter because now she's expecting a letter back from Jack. So.
4: Well, apparently he writes back. So, and Santa don't always write back. Santa just takes your letters.
5: We'll see.
4: No disrespect to the jolly man, but you know. Write letters to Jack Skellington this year as well. Details on that, WBLI.com/mornings.
5: Were you ever a Nightmare Before Christmas kid?
4: I only watched it with your daughter last year and that was it.
5: I wasn't a Nightmare Before Christmas kid and then not even as an adult did I give it any sort of, you know, mind. My daughter made me fall in love with it now, though.
4: Aw, very cute.
5: Yeah, love it.
4: I'm Allie Allie. That is all you need to know.
6: You're 106.1 BLI, Brown Street from Patchogue, Long Island traffic. We have a crash on the Northern State getting cleaned up. This is headed eastbound at exit 33. It's on the left side of the road, but you can expect traffic backed up to the Meadowbrook. You can also expect some traffic on Sunrise headed westbound from the Hexter State Merge all the way back to Vets Highway. I'm Alex, and that's your 106.1 BLI, Brown Street, and Patchogue, Long Island traffic.
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0: Zara, it's 106.1 BLI, Long Island's number one for all the hits. Psych and Ali Ali in the morning. Coming up next, we're going to do the $1,000 minute to win it. 10 questions, 60 seconds or less. How well do you know United States presidents that were assassinated?
1: Not well.
0: And how well do you know those that assassinated them?
1: Oh.
0: That's our $1,000 minute to win it. One of the questions, should I say. Play along. Let's find out how smart you really are next.

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2: Hey.
1: Your hometown,
2: yes,
1: playing
2: ma'am.
1: The game this morning out there in Comac on the phone. What you like to do for fun out there in Comac, Carol?
3: I like to go to the beach.
1: Okay, Carol, here's the deal. 10 questions, 60 seconds or less. I've got the questions. Allie's got the timer. It begins after I have finished question one. You can pass on a question should you need to, but only one question can you pass on, okay?
3: Okay.
1: All right, Carol. Are you ready to play the $1,000 minute to win it?
3: As ready as I'm going to be.
1: Okay, and away we go. The New York Jets' main uniform color is what?
3: Green and white.
1: The New York Giants' main uniform color is what?
3: Blue and red.
1: What does LOL stand for?
3: Laugh out loud.
1: What BLI pop star is responsible for songs like Bad Romance and Poker Face?
3: Oh, Gaga.
1: Who invented the telephone, Carol?
3: Alexander Bell.
1: Steve Harvey is the current host of what game show?
3: Family Feud.
1: What galaxy do we live in?
3: Oh, Jesus.
2: You can pass. You still got the pass.
3: Pass.
1: What kind of animal is an albatross? Is it a bird, cat, or alligator?
3: Alligator.
1: John Wilkes Booth assassinated what U.S.
2: Time.
1: Oh,
2: no.
1: That would have been Lincoln, by the way.
2: You did
1: great.
2: You did very, very good, Carol. So let's talk about this one. What kind of animal is an albatross? A bird, cat, or alligator? It is a bird.
3: I know that.
2: And then the galaxy that we live in is the Milky Way.
1: Not $1,000 richer, Carol, but we're going to get you a dozen cupcakes from the Cake Town in Huntington
2: nice
1: as your consolation prize, okay?
3: Thank you.
1: You're welcome. Hang tight.
3: Have a great day.
1: That's the $1,000 minute to win it. 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
1: 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Island-wide weather says could be cloudy today. Chilly, too. Only a high of 67. Tomorrow, pretty much the same. The next few days, we got a lot of wind and clouds. Not hitting 70 at all until at least Friday. And then rain coming in. It's going to dip down to the low 60s and start to get real, real chilly. Tonight, arrival of fall, 8:08. Right now, it is 61 at Long Island's number one for all the hits.

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1: Isn't it funny how a song titled Loser can be such a winner? Like this one from 1994. Remember Beck? Loser?
2: I'm a loser, baby. So why don't you kill me?
1: It's like 30 years later, song is still a hit. I wonder if this one, Loser, another title of loser on a song, will be a hit in 30 years. It's a hit right now. Tame Impala.

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0: 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It's time for us to get on out of here.
1: Get out of here, man.
0: Allie is in next. Another chance at $1,000. The 5K day giveaway continues at 10 o'clock. Then again at 12, noon, 2, and 5 p.m. You got your keyword ready?
2: I got it ready to roll.
0: Let's see. Do you have a nice keyword for 10 o'clock?
2: Of course I do. It's always a nice keyword.
0: Oh, that's a nice looking keyword.
2: Yeah.
0: It's four letters.
2: Yeah. Don't give them no hints.
0: Rhymes with goat.
2: What? How did you do that?
0: I don't know. Maybe it doesn't. I'm lying. I don't know. Got 6 minutes. 6 minutes from now, Allie's going to give you that keyword. And you have a chance of winning $1,000, our 5K a day giveaway. They can't enter it until 10 o'clock anyway.
2: No, I know, but...
0: Come on, I didn't say I'm that the keyword is...
2: I didn't break no rules.
0: I didn't break any rules.
2: I thought you were going to allude to the fact that it was a dirty word.
0: No, it's not a dirty word.
2: I know it's not. Oh. I thought that's what you were going to do. God.
0: What word is dirty that rhymes with?
2: No, before you, don't worry about it.
0: Okay.
2: I'll tell you after.
0: All right, cool. We're back tomorrow live at 6, from 6 to 10 here in the College Hunks Hauling Junk and College Hunks Movie Studio. Say what you got to say, Allie.
2: Bye, have a good day, and don't be dumb like Psych.
0: I'm not dumb. I can't enter the damn keyword till 10 o'clock anyways. Now I'm going to get in trouble. Thanks a lot.
3: They say the holy water's watered down, and this town's lost its faith. Our colors will fade eventually, so if our time is running out, day after day, we'll make the mundane a masterpiece. Oh my, oh my love. I take one look at you, you're taking me out.

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1: Okay, so every time I see a video with this song on it on Instagram, I immediately go teary-eyed. It's like someone's cutting onions. It's usually parents to their children, and oh my God, any of those videos make me cry. Noah Kahan, Orbiter on BLI. Hi.

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How about writing letters to Jack Skellington? He is waiting for your letters right now, the Pumpkin King himself. He wants to know what you're going to be for Halloween. 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

It's BLI, hanging out with Ali Ali, 10 to 3. So we've gotten our Dancing with the Stars theme nights, right? If there's one night in particular that has everyone turning heads, there's a lot of question marks on October 13th. They're not releasing what the theme night is yet. And I have a suspicion it has to do with this woman right here. My Taylor Swift Dancing with the Stars theories

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1: Four Farmingville, Comac, rest of the island. It's cold today. It's cloudy today. And dare I say, even a little spooky. We're only getting up to a high of like 65. 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That's your BLI weather from the island-wide weather desk.

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on 106.1 BLI, Long Island's number one for all the hits. It's Allie Allie here, and I have got another $1,000 keyword in my hands right now. I'm reading it, I'm taking it all in, and I'm ready to give it to you right after Huntrix right here.

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0: 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It's cold today. A high of 65 only and cloudy too. So it is officially fall up in here. 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

finally out here, and oh my God, I'm getting so excited about all the fall flavors that are coming out. Stu Leonard's, by the way, is releasing a Screamsicle milk. I know a lot of people get excited about their flavored milks. This one is an orange creamsicle flavor. I'm kind of happy we're not seeing the pumpkin there because there's too much pumpkin, there's too much apple. The orange creamsicle I can get down with. That's coming soon to store shelves, so make sure you check it out at your local Stu Leonard's. On a train.

Allie here, hanging out with you from 10 to 3. And I am one of those people who definitely love Halloween snacks more than others. Like, how come the Oreos that are the orange ones taste so much better than a regular double stuffed when really just the cream is orange? You ever think about that? Because I'm willing to spend a few dollars more to get the orange cream.

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be a lie. Hanging out with Ali Ali, 10 to 3. So Joe Jonas just announced he is now an ambassador for Kenneth Cole colognes. 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Because Joe Jonas said it smells good. You bet your bottom dollar I did.

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27: This weather is giving fall. Poor Jeff, Ronkonkoma, rest of the island, a high of 65, and it's going to be cloudy. It's a cool, cloudy day. If anything you do today, watch some Harry Potter. This seems like the day for a Harry Potter binge sesh. It's all thanks to our friends at Evolution General Contracting, online at evolutionli.com. 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

guys up with an exclusive meet and greet to meet none other than AJ McLean of the Backstreet Boys next month, right here on Long Island. You don't even need to go into the city, at the Paramount. 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

106.1 BLI, Long Island's number one for all the hits. Looking for the Dancing with the Stars fans. Going to be pumped about this. Derek Huff making his way back to Long Island this holiday season. Can't believe we're talking about holidays. But maybe if you're really, really, really, really, really, really good, Santa will bring you a pair of tickets.

0: 106.1 BLI. 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There's nothing I won't do. I'd risk it all for more hits coming up.
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106.1 VLI, Long Island's number one for all the hits. Allie Allie here, and it's a good thing, too, because I am the holder of the keyword for 2 p.m. that could give you $1,000. So hang tight. Going to give you that keyword in just a few.

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0: It's beginning to feel a lot like fall. A high of only 65 today and cloudy. It's going to be chilly. 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That's your BLI weather from the island.

Allie Allie here. There is a sense in the air that something is a-brewing with Taylor Swift. And she even changed her lyrics in her Instagram bio. It says, and baby, that's show business for you. But now all the O's have turned into zeros. Three zeros. And I have no idea what it means, but I suddenly feel

106.1 BLI, Long Island's number one for all the hits. You're hanging out with Ali Ali, 10 to 3. Don't forget, we have got tickets for you to go see AJ McLean and meet him, too, next month at the Paramount. 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
1: Leaving you with new music from Olivia Dean, taking you back to like a jazz club kind of vibe. Ooh, very cute. It's 106.1 BLI, Long Island's number one for all the hits. I am out for the day, but Kat is in next, and she's got that hookup for $1,000 coming your way at 5 p.m.

of it. It's number one for all the hits. It's going on. It's Kat. Well, today is also the first day of fall. So you know what that means? If you're waiting for 5 p.m. for that keyword to win $1,000 and you win, just remember, she doesn't want flowers, okay? She wants the 12-foot skeleton from Home Depot. I got your chances to make those skeletal dreams come true at 5 p.m.

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1: Long Island weather. We are taking a look across Long Island. A Montauk, we're Jeff, rest of the island from the BLI Islandwide Weather Desk for the first day of fall. And let me just say, these temps are tracking for fall because we're going to be seeing temperatures in the 60s all the way through Sunday. Tomorrow, the high is only going to be about 66, and we're going to be looking at overcast, cloudy skies. But something about that just makes you want to put on a spooky movie and get in the mood for fall. Right now, we're at about 65 on the Guidelines number one for all the hits, all sponsored by Evolution General Contracting.

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1: So Stella Lefty, her wardrobe is giving girl next door vibes. Like, I love her whole look. She's just very casual. You feel like you could just know her from next door. But in fact, her dad is the founder of Groupon, and he is a multi-billionaire. But you would never know through her. I wonder if she purchased her clothes on Groupon.
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fun facts for you. The movie Disturbia with Shia LaBeouf, that had a chokehold on the millennial generation, is now for free on Prime Video. And yes, I watched it over the weekend. That Rihanna song is the cherry.

0: 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Your VLI Browns Jeep in Patchogue, Long Island traffic. Major jam up on the LIE. We got a crash between exit 40 and routes 106, 107 North Broadway, exit 41. Taking out two lanes there, about 30, 35 minute delay right now. Rubbernecking on the opposite side. Further up eastbound, road construction there between route 111, exit 56 and Motor Parkway, exit 57. Closing down the shoulder, about 10, 15 minute delay. Southern heavy at the SAG merge northbound. Trains look good on or close. I'm Val. That's your BLI Browns Jeep and Patchogue, Long Island traffic.
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celebrated a birthday. He just turned 26. Now, I naturally consider myself a bestie in the inner circle for Alex Warren because he was my first ever interview here at BLI and we totally hit it off. But I'm just going to consider my invite to the birthday party lost in the mail, this I guess.

0: The BLI 4 o'clock Fan Fave Countdown, where Long Island raves about their faves. Let's get the countdown started.
1: What's going on? It's Kat. So Ariana Grande, she is cooking up something for sure, but it is not inside a studio this time. On Sunday night, she posted a teaser to her Instagram saying something is dropping on 9:30 with a photo of two pink ballet slippers, and the caption was, "The stage is set." So I'm going to guess that this is the Rem Beauty reveal, something along the lines, because she said it's not going to be music, but I'm just dying in anticipation until the 30th.
0: Number five.
1: We are kicking things off with Hate That I Made You Love Me, now on BLI.

0: So I bet you didn't even realize as you're humming along to Olivia Dean's Man I Need that you're actually activating your parasympathetic nervous system. According to the NIH, it lowers your blood pressure, it lowers your heart rate. 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She's actually calming you down. I'm going to have to try this.
1: Number 3.
0: Adele is next up on the countdown.

0: Fidel with your BLI, Brown's Jeep in Patchogue. Long Island traffic right now dealing with a overturned vehicle on Watson Parkway. It's blocking the left lane at exit W5. We're backed up to the southern state about 20-25 minutes there. Still dealing with that eastbound crash on the LIE between exit 40 and routes 106-107 North Broadway, exit 41. Two left lanes blocked about 30-35 minutes. Further ahead, we have road construction between route 111, exit 56 and Motor Parkway, exit 57. Taking out that shoulder, so expect a delay in the area. Trains look good on or close. I'm Val, that's your BLI, Brown's Jeep in Patchogue, Long Island traffic.
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0: like it when you get your voice heard on the Fan Fave Countdown, of course, all through the free 106.1 BLI app. What's going on? It's Kat. It is that time already to kick off the top spot on the countdown. And Olivia Rodrigo, she must like her crown and her throne because she is coming in at the top again with her new one. It's called Stupid Song, now on BLI.
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27: It's Val with your BLI Brown's Jeep in Patchogue, Long Island traffic. We're dealing with that overturned vehicle on Wausau Parkway. Southbound side, exit W5, backed up to the southern state. Left lane is blocked there. Expect about a 10-15 minute delay. That crash on the LIE. Now three lanes are blocked between exit 40 and 41. Eastbound side, southern or northern, much better option at this point. Route 110 southbound closed down between Allen Boulevard and Great Neck Road for a crash accident investigation happening there. 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

106.1, Beyond the Heavens, number one for all the hits. It's going on. It's Kat. Hope you're having an amazing first day of fall. And, you know, petals, that's not the only thing that's going to be falling pretty soon. It's going to be all the leaves on the trees. I am so excited about the foliage here on Long Island and in New York. It is world famous, and we're going to enjoy and soak up every second of it. Jennifer.

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3: What's going on? It's Kat. It is that time for you to possibly win $1,000. Got that keyword for you. It's dream. I will spell it D-R-E-A-M. 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Now, like I told you earlier in the show, if you win $1,000, she does not want flowers. She wants the 12-foot skeleton at Home Depot, okay? Do not come home with a bouquet of flowers. You better turn right around, head back to Home Depot, and bring her something spooky because, you know, that's what she wants.

Brigitte Dazara, but the sun is setting at 6:50 tonight. And if you missed that keyword at 5 p.m., going to give it to you again right now. It's DREAM, D-R-E-A-M. Get it in by 30 minutes past the hour.

0: I'm Valerie at BLI, Brown's Jeep in Patchogue, Long Island traffic, westbound LAE. We've got a crash between Hawkins Ave exit 60 and Ocean Ave exit 59, taking out that left lane about 15, 20 minutes there. Eastbound, three lanes are still blocked between exit 40 and 41, about 60 minutes right now. Use northern or southern as a better alternate. Wantagh Parkway, southbound overturned vehicle blocking the left lane at exit W5, backed up to the southern. 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That is your BLI, Brown's Jeep in Patchogue, Long Island traffic. Long Island
1: weather. It's almost like this weather is fall saying, I have been waiting for my turn, and I'm going to make it known that I am here, because the rest of this week, we are taking a look at Port Jeb, Wantagh, rest of the island from the BLI Island-wide Weather Desk, and it is going to be nothing but the 60s all week, all the way through Sunday. Tomorrow, we're looking at a high about 66, cloudy and very windy tomorrow. Right now, we're at about 64. Fall is here. 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

October. It is about to be lit, let me just tell you. 5 Fridays in October, also 5 Saturdays. Halloween is also on a Saturday. We turn the clocks back on Halloween and a partridge in a pear tree, basically.

Free 106.1 VLI app for the keyword to enter for $1,000. Psych and Ali Ali's 5K day giveaway. And you missed it today. It's okay. You got another chance coming your way at 8 a.m. But just a reminder, we got a lot of other cool giveaways on there too. Concert tickets, meet and greets. It is all there, I promise. New York City.

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1: Going on is Kat. So this is a new song off Alex Warren's new album, Wild Child. And I'm listening to it and I can't help but think that this is all of us fall girlies when we walk into a TJ Maxx and we see pumpkins literally everywhere. 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

0: 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Long Island traffic, seg cell phone heavy between the LIE and G Road. LIE, we're clearing around exit 40. Still a high volume in the area. Expect delays and up by 60, exit 60. Residual delays there as well. We're cleared, but expect stop and go between the Sag and Holtzville area. Southern westbound, slow around exit 34 and a little further down between North Broadway and Wanto Ave. Traffic sponsored by Affordable Cesspool. 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And is your WBAB Browns Jeep and Patchogue Long Island traffic.
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Take a photo and talk about it literally for the rest of your living days. I

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1: So speaking of Boston, American Horror Story's Ryan Murphy wrote and produced the number one show in Netflix all over the world right now called Monster, the Lizzie Borden Story. It took place in Boston, Massachusetts in 1892. I don't know if you saw it yet, but I binged it over the weekend when it was raining on Sunday. And I cannot unsee what I just saw. I don't think I'm ever going to forget this series.

0: on that with your BLI Brown's Jeep in Patchogue, Long Island traffic. Seeing delays around Route 106, 107 on the LIE eastbound and a little further ahead at Route 110. Expect jam ups. Northern eastbound heavy between the Meadowbrook to just past Brush Hollow and a high volume on Vets Highway between Gatewood and Route 111. 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That is your BLI Brown's Jeep in Patchogue, Long Island traffic.
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3: Definitely made a statement. She is here and she is not going anywhere. Taking a look at Montauk, West Babylon, rest of the island for the VLI Islandwide Weather Desk. Tomorrow, we're going to see a high of about 67, overcast, cloudy, and very windy tomorrow too as well. So keep an eye out for that. Right now, we're at about 66 on Long Island's number one. 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

What's going on? It's Kat. So over the past week or so, everyone's talking about the fact that AI could possibly end the world by 2030 if we keep up the pace that we've been going. And I'm thinking to myself, oh, 2030, like, I'm not going to be here to see that day. I'm still going to use my ChatGPT. And then I remind myself, that is only 2 years from now. Can anyone explain how this happened? Because that should be 10 decades from now. Just a

0: Val with your BLI Browns Jeep and Patchogue. Long Island traffic. Seeing volume eastbound on the northern between South Oyster Bay Road and Seaford Oyster Bay Road. Expect delays there. LIE eastbound, Jericho Turnpike, very heavy in that area. Rest of the island, no other major issues right now. Moving well and trains look good on our close. I am Val. That is your BLI Browns Jeep and Patchogue. Long Island traffic.
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0: 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I'd risk it all for more hits coming up.
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It's Danielle, and my girl Kat is hooking you up because AJ McLean is going to be at the Paramount on October 25th, and she's giving you the chance to see him live, plus meet him, and the only place to do it is right here on 106.1 VLI.